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2: Tonight, expect partly cloudy skies with a low of 58. Tomorrow will bring partial sunshine with a chance of a thunderstorm developing late in the afternoon, reaching a high of 85. Tomorrow night, a stray shower is possible in the evening with otherwise partly cloudy conditions and a low of 64. Looking ahead to Tuesday, anticipate hot weather with intervals of clouds and sun becoming breezy in the afternoon and warming up to a high of 92. For Blueberry Broadcasting, I'm AccuWeather meteorologist Jason Catarina.

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3: Tonight, expect partly cloudy skies with a low of 58. Tomorrow will bring partial sunshine with a chance of a thunderstorm developing late in the afternoon, reaching a high of 85. Tomorrow night, a stray shower is possible in the evening with otherwise partly cloudy conditions and a low of 64. Looking ahead to Tuesday, anticipate hot weather with intervals of clouds and sun becoming breezy in the afternoon and warming up to a high of 92. For Blueberry Broadcasting, I'm AccuWeather meteorologist Jason Caterina.

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1: It is not even daylight, and my husband was burning up my phone. 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
2: Tonight, expect partly cloudy skies with a low of 58. Tomorrow will bring partial sunshine with a chance of a thunderstorm developing late in the afternoon, reaching a high of 85. Tomorrow night, a stray shower is possible in the evening with otherwise partly cloudy conditions and a low of 64. Looking ahead to Tuesday, anticipate hot weather with intervals of clouds and sun becoming breezy in the afternoon and warming up to a high of 92. For Blueberry Broadcasting, I'm AccuWeather meteorologist Jason Catarina.

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6: Overnight, expect partly cloudy skies with a low of 58. On Monday, anticipate some sunshine with a chance of a thunderstorm later in the day. The high will reach 83 degrees. Monday night might see a stray evening shower. Otherwise, expect partly cloudy conditions with a low of 63. Tuesday will be hot with a mix of sun and clouds becoming breezy in the afternoon. The temperature will reach a high of 92. For Blueberry Broadcasting, I'm AccuWeather meteorologist Jason Caterina.

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6: Overnight, expect partly cloudy skies with a low of 58. On Monday, anticipate some sunshine with a chance of a thunderstorm later in the day. The high will reach 83 degrees. Monday night might see a stray evening shower. Otherwise, expect partly cloudy conditions with a low of 63. Tuesday will be hot with a mix of sun and clouds becoming breezy in the afternoon. The temperature will reach a high of 92. For Blueberry Broadcasting, I'm AccuWeather meteorologist Jason Katarina.

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4: Overnight, expect partly cloudy skies with a low of 58. On Monday, anticipate some sunshine with a chance of a thunderstorm later in the day. The high will reach 83 degrees. Monday night might see a stray evening shower. Otherwise, expect partly cloudy conditions with a low of 63. Tuesday will be hot with a mix of sun and clouds becoming breezy in the afternoon. The temperature will reach a high of 92. For Blueberry Broadcasting, I'm AccuWeather meteorologist Jason Caterina.

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2: Overnight, expect partly cloudy skies with a low of 58. On Monday, anticipate some sunshine with a chance of a thunderstorm later in the day. The high will reach 83 degrees. Monday night might see a stray evening shower. Otherwise, expect partly cloudy conditions with a low of 63. Tuesday will be hot with a mix of sun and clouds becoming breezy in the afternoon. The temperature will reach a high of 92. For Blueberry Broadcasting, I'm AccuWeather meteorologist Jason Catarina.

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5: Overnight, expect partly cloudy skies with a low of 58. On Monday, anticipate some sunshine with a chance of a thunderstorm later in the day. The high will reach 83 degrees. Monday night might see a stray evening shower. Otherwise, expect partly cloudy conditions with a low of 63. Tuesday will be hot with a mix of sun and clouds becoming breezy in the afternoon. The temperature will reach a high of 92. For Blueberry Broadcasting, I'm AccuWeather meteorologist Jason Caterina.

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0: Washington. Deputies say Brittany Wood, 36, is wanted on domestic violence, aggravated assault, and endangering the welfare of a child. Anyone with information on her whereabouts is asked to contact the Penobscot Regional Communications Center. And a wildfire in Otisfield is now contained after burning about 5 acres and drawing crews from roughly 15 fire departments Sunday. Fire officials say the rugged terrain, hot weather, and dry conditions made the fire difficult to contain. Crews remained on scene overnight and will continue monitoring throughout the day.
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0: The Red Sox rallied to beat the Mets 3-2 in 10 innings. Anthony Siegler drove in the go-ahead run with a sac fly in the top of the 10th. Boston has won 9 straight and will host the Tampa Bay Rays on Friday. Your exclusive AccuWeather forecast is next.
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2: Today, expect partly sunny skies with a chance of a thunderstorm in a few areas later this afternoon. The high will reach 86. Tonight, there could be an isolated shower in the evening. Otherwise, skies will be partly cloudy with a low of 64. Tomorrow will be hot with a mix of clouds and sun, becoming breezy in the afternoon. Temperatures will climb to a high of 92. For Blueberry Broadcasting, I'm AccuWeather meteorologist Jason Caterina.

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0: you eat this thing with your whole body, heart, and soul. And you know you've eaten it because it's impossible not to wear some of it unless you wrap a trash bag around yourself. It's incredible. I've tried recreating it at home. Can't do it. You must get it at this one sandwich place at the Reading Terminal Market.
1: There are certain foods that no matter how hard you try, you cannot recreate it.
2: Now, yeah. That's true. I believe that.
0: I once had a sandwich, again in Philly. It was a really like beautiful, rustic, crisp, crunchy roll with an airy interior, prosciutto, and roasted peppers. At this point in my life, I would do time. I would do time if that's what it took to get that sandwich again. Not hard time. I mean, let's be real. I'm soft and weak. But I would do some time, you know, get slapped around a little bit behind bars by my cellmates if I could have that sandwich again. And now watch. We're going to take, like, in the next commercial break, Lamar's going to go in the kitchen and make one for himself. Because he just happens to have all the ingredients. It's the Bob and Sherry Show.
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7: I'm Paul Wolf. Maine Democrats will be holding a nominating convention on July 25th at the Cross Insurance Center in Bangor to choose a new U.S. Senate candidate. 601 party members will vote through multiple rounds until a candidate receives a majority. The winner will replace Graham Plattner on the ballot and face Republican Senator Susan Collins in November. An Augusta school board member has been formally censured over his conduct during a student protest. The board voted 6-1 to censure James Orr, saying he violated the district's code of ethics by confronting students during an April walkout over budget cuts. Orr disputes the allegations and says he was criticizing the protest, not the students. The Penobscot County Sheriff's Office is searching for a woman wanted in connection with an infant drug overdose in Eddington. Deputies say Brittany Wood, 36, is wanted on domestic violence, aggravated assault, and endangering the welfare of a child. Anyone with information on her whereabouts is asked to contact the Penobscot Regional Communications Center. And a wildfire in Otisfield is now contained after burning about 5 acres and drawing crews from roughly 15 fire departments Sunday. Fire officials say the rugged terrain, hot weather, and dry conditions made the fire difficult to contain. Crews remained on scene overnight and will continue monitoring throughout the day.
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7: The Red Sox rallied to beat the Mets 3-2 in 10 innings. Anthony Siegler drove in the go-ahead run with a sac fly in the top of the 10th. Boston has won 9 straight and will host the Tampa Bay Rays on Friday. Your exclusive AccuWeather forecast is next.
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8: Today, expect partly sunny skies with a chance of a thunderstorm in a few areas later this afternoon. The high will reach 86. Tonight, there could be an isolated shower in the evening. Otherwise, skies will be partly cloudy with a low of 64. Tomorrow will be hot with a mix of clouds and sun, becoming breezy in the afternoon. Temperatures will climb to a high of 92. For Blueberry Broadcasting, I'm AccuWeather meteorologist Jason Caterina.

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4: I'm Paul Wolf. Graham Plattner has officially withdrawn from the U.S. Senate race. The Secretary of State's office says it has received his withdrawal, clearing the way for the main Democratic Party to choose a new nominee. Democrats will hold a convention later this month to select a new candidate to face Republican Senator Susan Collins in November. A Limerick man is facing multiple charges after a police chase that crossed into New Hampshire early Sunday. State police say James King, 36, allegedly rammed a cruiser before crashing in Wakefield. Investigators believe alcohol was a factor and say additional charges are expected. A Hancock County man is facing several felony charges after deputies say he intentionally rammed a motorcycle during a road rage incident. Investigators say Shannon Abbott, 43, of Eastbrook, ran off after the crash on Blackwoods Road in Franklin. The motorcyclist remains hospitalized in serious but stable condition. And three juveniles are accused of leading police on a chase in a stolen car through York and Cumberland counties Saturday morning. Police say the driver sped off from a traffic stop in Saco before bailing out of the stolen Prius in Scarborough. All three suspects were later found, and the vehicle was returned to its owner.
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4: The Red Sox rallied to beat the Mets 3-2 in 10 innings. Anthony Siegler drove in the go-ahead run with a sac fly in the top of the 10th. Boston has won 9 straight and will host the Tampa Bay Rays on Friday. Your exclusive AccuWeather forecast is next.
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5: Today, expect partly sunny skies with a chance of a thunderstorm in a few areas later this afternoon. The high will reach 86. Tonight, there could be an isolated shower in the evening. Otherwise, skies will be partly cloudy with a low of 64. Tomorrow will be hot with a mix of clouds and sun, becoming breezy in the afternoon. Temperatures will climb to a high of 92. For Blueberry Broadcasting, I'm AccuWeather meteorologist Jason Caterina.
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1: Named one of the most influential women in radio. 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
4: I can't stop thinking about this random thing that Max shared with me. It's about Kevin Spacey, who was considered one of the greatest actors of his generation.
5: No question.
4: True?
5: Yeah. Oh, yeah. Absolutely.
4: I mean, until an absolutely staggering fall from grace. And he's never really been able to pick it back up, has he?
5: No, he hasn't. And, of course, I guess you could say, well, he wasn't convicted of anything. However, there's an awful lot of smoke with this fire and a lot of reason to believe that, you know, he did do some things that were really grossly inappropriate.
4: Well, apparently enough so that no one's willing to work with him.
5: Yeah.
4: At least that's how it would seem.
5: So he has, if you go to kevinspacey.store, he is selling a ring, and on the ring it says FU, but that's for Frank Underwood, which was the name of the character
4: House
5: that he was
4: cards.
5: Playing for House of Cards. And then it has some Latin on it that I think it's through adversity to the stars is what the translation of it is. So you're wondering, how much is this? He has the pre-order, so you could, it's either a $120 version or the $250 option.
4: So he's selling Kevin Spacey themed merch. Is that
5: the ring,
4: Kevin Spacey store?
5: The ring is the only thing that I'm seeing, and to try to create some buzz about it, you know, hey, pre-orders close on July 22nd. And after that, it's never going to be sold again. Well,
4: did you hear Lamar just now? I don't think I've ever heard him make a pain noise like that.
5: He's going to autograph the boxes. It's really sad.
4: It's weird.
6: Yeah.
5: There's so much weirdness.
4: It's sad
5: about
4: and weird.
5: There is a lot of weirdness around this, and a lot.
6: You know why he's pre-ordering? Because he can't afford. I mean, he may not sell a one. You can't get something ready unless, I mean, it's got to be sold before we can make it.
5: Yeah.
4: Say what, the fact that no one, we have seen so many people that seemed irredeemable get redeemed by Hollywood. There must be, the smoke on this one must be so much more toxic than even we know.
5: But some of this stuff about him, not just his sexuality, but this stuff was an open secret in Hollywood. They knew it for years.
4: And then they got caught. He got caught and they got caught. And now, you know, he's damaged goods. This continues as the Kevin Bacon story unfolds, continues to be one of the tawdriest and
5: Kevin
4: saddest
5: Spacey,
4: and strangest.
5: Sherry.
4: Kevin Spacey, not
6: Bacon.
4: Oh my God, not Kevin Bacon. Oh my God, Kevin Bacon is perfect and without fault. It's the Bob and Sherry Show.
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11: I'm Paul Wolf. Graham Plattner has officially withdrawn from the U.S. Senate race. The Secretary of State's office says it has received his withdrawal, clearing the way for the main Democratic Party to choose a new nominee. Democrats will hold a convention later this month to select a new candidate to face Republican Senator Susan Collins in November. A Limerick man is facing multiple charges after a police chase that crossed into New Hampshire early Sunday. State police say James King, 36, allegedly rammed a cruiser before crashing in Wakefield. Investigators believe alcohol was a factor and say additional charges are expected. A Hancock County man is facing several felony charges after deputies say he intentionally rammed a motorcycle during a road rage incident. Investigators say Shannon Abbott, 43, of Eastbrook, ran off after the crash on Blackwoods Road in Franklin. The motorcyclist remains hospitalized in serious but stable condition. And three juveniles are accused of leading police on a chase in a stolen car through York and Cumberland counties Saturday morning. Police say the driver sped off from a traffic stop in Saco before bailing out of the stolen Prius in Scarborough. All three suspects were later found, and the vehicle was returned to its owner.
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11: The Red Sox rallied to beat the Mets 3-2 in 10 innings. Anthony Siegler drove in the go-ahead run with a sac fly in the top of the 10th. Boston has won 9 straight and will host the Tampa Bay Rays on Friday. 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
3: Today, expect partly sunny skies with a chance of a thunderstorm in a few areas later this afternoon. The high will reach 86.

Tonight, there could be an isolated shower in the evening. Otherwise, skies will be partly cloudy with a low of 64. Tomorrow will be hot with a mix of clouds and sun, becoming breezy in the afternoon. Temperatures will climb to a high of 92. For Blueberry Broadcasting, I'm AccuWeather meteorologist Jason Caterina.

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6: Today, expect partly sunny skies with a chance of a thunderstorm in a few areas later this afternoon. The high will reach 86. Tonight, there could be an isolated shower in the evening. Otherwise, skies will be partly cloudy with a low of 64. Tomorrow will be hot with a mix of clouds and sun, becoming breezy in the afternoon. Temperatures will climb to a high of 92. For Blueberry Broadcasting, I'm AccuWeather meteorologist Jason Caterina.

0: 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The second most important thing after coffee. 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
2: And now on the Bob and Sherry Show, another exciting episode of Things Bob Didn't Know.
3: Yes, indeed. And today it has to do with the Titanic. I was watching CBS Sunday Morning, which I just love. It's a great show. They do a nature thing at the end of it. It's a 90-minute show, and they do a nature thing where one of the photographers just goes out to a national park and takes pictures of these amazing animals. But Kate Winslet was the guest, the interview for the hour and a half. She was on for about 5 minutes, and they were reviewing her career. She has a new movie coming out, and they took some footage of Titanic and showed it. The scene, not where she's being painted, but the scene in the bow of the boat, you know?
4: Mm-hmm. I'm the king of the world, that one.
3: I'm the king of the world, yeah, that one. And she said, could you believe that I was only 21 years old when I shot that scene? My daughter is now 21 years old.
2: Wow.
4: Oh, and wow.
3: I can't envision her doing that. As you know, she was very complimentary about her daughter, but she just said that it surprised her that she was that young when she did that momentous scene in one of the biggest movies of all time. So I noticed when I was reading something about the Titanic, it just caught my eye because I'd seen her. And I stopped for a minute, and I didn't know this, but this is pretty cool in a sad way, I guess. One of the two co-owners and founders of Macy's department store in New York City and, of course, the chain, one of the two co-owners died on the Titanic along with his wife, because he refused to board the rescue ships before women and children were helped. His wife chose to stay behind because she did not want to abandon her husband. So they both died together aboard the Titanic.
4: That's one of the most romantic and heartbreaking stories of the Titanic.
3: I mean, one of the co-founders of Macy's.
4: Yeah. Yeah.
3: And she says, I'm going to go down with you. So I started reflecting on women
4: bar.
3: In my own life. Yeah.
4: Yeah. She set a high bar for the rest of us. And I'm like, tap the brakes, sister. Like, you know, if I were to go down with the ship with Kevin, who's going to take care of all these kids and pets? Someone has to make the sacrifice. Yeah,
3: that's true. Well, I just ticked off one romantic relationship after another that I had, put myself in the Macy's co-owner's position. And I'm out there on the board alone, I think, or she is, rather.
4: Well, but as you know, Bob, in your truest heart, you do not want any woman to do that. You would reject that. You would be like, I insist you get on this lifeboat, because that's the kind of man you are. You would rather die alone in the frigid North Atlantic than take some woman with you. You know that.
3: But could you not, could you not move over a little bit, you know, or can I sit in your lap?
4: Tell you what, I'll walk you to your stateroom. How's that? That's not nothing.
3: It's almost nothing. Yeah, it's almost nothing.
4: But it's not nothing. I mean, you can say it's almost nothing, but there is a universe between nothing and almost nothing.
3: See,
4: and you know how you are?
3: I thought you were going to be the only woman in my life that would say, you know, Bob, we've been doing this show for so many years together. I'd rather go down into the freezing cold North Atlantic than go on without you.
4: Yeah. Bob, sometimes I feel like we have gone down in the freezing cold North Atlantic.
3: Yeah, that's true.
4: And that we're just, sometimes, especially since this pandemic hit, sometimes I wonder, are we actually on the air, or do we just talk to each other just for something to do in the house?
3: It's all a matrix. Is that what you're saying? It's
4: Bob,
3: all a matrix.
4: You know that you do not want to spend all eternity with some woman looking at you like, are you happy, Bob? Are you happy that I went down with the ship? Are you happy about this?
3: Right.
4: You don't want that. That's kind of, that's what makes you wonderful.
3: That would be the reply. That would be the reply. I would say, Mary, I know there's a spot for you on that boat. I'm going down with this ship. Do you want to stay with me to the bitter end? And the reply would be,
4: You don't want that, Bob. You know you don't want that. Who's gonna take care of Kiki? Who's gonna go on and tell the story of your incredible sacrifice? If I go down with you, who's gonna talk about you?
3: Who's gonna make sure
4: the world knows?
3: My incredible sacrifice is what? Letting others go down with the ship? You don't mean it was cleaning up after Kiki?
4: No, your heroic sacrifice is getting out of the lifeboat. If I go down with you, somebody else is going to take credit, and you know you don't want that.
3: Oh yeah, that's true.
4: Yeah,
3: you would be there to tell the world of my openness and my open heart and my bravery.
4: Exactly. Yeah. And who else if I don't do it?
3: Yeah. You know how long those words, those stories would be? About a month. You get so tired to tell them that Bob story.
4: I would, in my next cookbook, I would have a whole little section devoted to, it would be a section of, Bob went down with the ship. Here are some things he always wanted me to cook for him that I never got around to. If only Bob were here for this spaghetti pie,
3: right.
4: For this lobster mac and cheese, I would pay tribute to you. Don't worry about it.
3: That Macy's guy, you got to admit, that's something. And that wife, holy cow. This is Bob and Sherry.
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2: So last month we launched something new around here. We're calling it Bridger's Buddies. We're trying to get dogs homed out of kill shelters, because that's where Bridger, my dog, was. He was one of those tragic stories that you see on local TV news. Cops and animal control go and pull, in his case, 8 dogs out of a house. Bridger had never been on anything but a concrete floor. His nails had grown into his paw pads. He was emaciated. The other seven dogs that they pulled out of that house, none of them survived. He was it. He was days away from being gone. And it's hard to imagine this big, goofy Scooby-Doo. I woke up this morning nose-to-nose with him. he's just the sweetest boy, and he would have just been gone. And he's big and crazy. He's a house hippo. But all he needed was somebody to give him a chance. And so every Monday, we'll post up a couple of dogs on Bridger's Buddies at bobandsherry.com, and we'll see if we can't help them find a home. I think more people would rescue if they knew. You're scared too, because it's an unknown. Like, will this dog get along with my other dog or my cats or my kids? Like, what am I really doing here? But I can tell you, Sam Nash, my late in-laws' dog, they bought him from a breeder. It turned out later to be a shut down puppy mill. Sam was completely out of his mind. He was a pedigreed freaking lunatic.
3: Sure, had to take him to the pet psychic.
2: I took him because nothing else worked. So here, and Sam, you know, we basically rescued Sam when his owners died. Nobody wanted him. Yeah. I took him. And he was a head case. And so when people say, well, we would go to the shelter, but, you know, we're just not sure what we're getting. Pumpkin pie? You can't be sure what you're getting with a kitten, a puppy, or a baby. We just don't know, okay? Yeah. And so landing in a shelter is not a reason. The dog can't be the greatest thing that ever happened to you or your family. So the first dog that we shared, Peanut Butter, ended up, people donated to get him into a foster, to get him healthy. And now there's a waiting list of folks to adopt him who didn't know Peanut Butter existed. Mm. You know, this sweet, smiling, good, good, good boy. These good boys and girls. So if you hop over to our website, you're a dog lover, read up on we have pictures and write-ups. And it's just super fun to see their happy, smiling faces. And we're going to try to find them homes with Bridger's Buddies. So if you have room in your heart in your house, maybe think about rescuing a shelter pet. Because, boy, they sure would love to come home and hog your couch and bed the way they did mine. It's the Bob and Sherry Show.
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9: From the Norm's UsedCars.com weather desk.
10: Now for this afternoon, expect some sunshine along with a chance of a thunderstorm in certain areas. The temperature will reach a high of 86. As we move into tonight, there might be a stray shower early on, but overall it will be partly cloudy with a low of 64. Looking ahead to tomorrow, get ready for a hot day with a mix of clouds and sun and some breezy conditions in the afternoon. The high temperature will peak at 92. For Blueberry Broadcasting, I'm AccuWeather meteorologist Jason Caterina.

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Big 104, that is Kim Wilde in a 30-minute Big Music Marathon. I'm Jay Stu. Back after an awesome weekend at the North Atlantic Blues Festival. That was an absolute blast. I was there both days. Right now, though, we're going to have a blast with Bon Jovi in a marathon on Big 104.

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13: Now for this afternoon, expect some sunshine along with a chance of a thunderstorm in certain areas. The temperature will reach a high of 86. As we move into tonight, there might be a stray shower early on, but overall it will be partly cloudy with a low of 64. Looking ahead to tomorrow, get ready for a hot day with a mix of clouds and sun and some breezy conditions in the afternoon. The high temperature will peak at 92. For Blueberry Broadcasting, I'm AccuWeather meteorologist Jason Caterina.

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0: Big 104, that is No Doubt on the Midday Show. I'm Jay Stu. Here we are in the middle of summer, the height of travel season. You know, whether you're coming into Maine or you're going out of Maine, sometimes what you need is the perfect little thing to take with you, the perfect gift that you want to give somebody when you arrive. Stop by American-Made Home Goods on Springer Drive in Bangor, right next to Rennie's. They have all the coolest stuff. If you're looking for a unique piece of art or some good old-fashioned Maine swag, you know what I mean? Sometimes you're traveling somewhere to see some family from away. You want to bring them that big old hoodie that says Maine across the front and has a lobster on it. You know what I mean? You can get that there. You could also get unique board games. You could get stuff for the grill. There's all sorts of food items, stuff you can take with you and snack on while you're driving. So get over to American Made Home Goods, Springer Drive in Bangor, right next to Rennie's. When we come back, we have Naked Eyes and Dexy's Midnight Runners on the Midday Show. Stay here.
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We have your exclusive AccuWeather forecast headed your way in just a bit. It's going to be wicked toasty tomorrow, so keep that in mind with whatever you're planning for your outdoor activities, this, that.

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15: Now for this afternoon, expect some sunshine along with a chance of a thunderstorm in certain areas. The temperature will reach a high of 86. As we move into tonight, there might be a stray shower early on, but overall it will be partly cloudy with a low of 64. Looking ahead to tomorrow, get ready for a hot day with a mix of clouds and sun and some breezy conditions in the afternoon. The high temperature will peak at 92. For Blueberry Broadcasting, I'm AccuWeather meteorologist Jason Caterina.

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Right now, it's Tom Petty on Big

0: Big 104, that's Tom Petty on the Midday Show. Jay Stu here today. Obviously, all request lunch coming up at noon. But a little bonus, since, you know, I thought this might be of interest to some of you out there. I'm going to have tickets to see Ringo Starr. I'm going to give those away during the all request lunch. So make sure to listen in next hour for your chance to win. And we will get somebody hooked up to go see Ringo. He's coming into the Cross Insurance Arena in Portland on October 3rd. And I want to get somebody to that show. So we'll give those away next hour during the all request lunch. Coming up in just a bit, we have more big hits for your workday. We have Brian Adams, Jimmy Eat World. 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
2: 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So make sure you're listening up for the call to action. Right now, we're kicking off the All Request Lunch for Liz in Auburn. It's Boys to Men, Motown, Philly on Big 104.

0: Big 104, that is Big Country on the All Request Lunch. That was for Cindy in Surrey today. It also wrapped up a 30-minute Big Music Marathon thanks to our friends at Gowell Shop and Save. Route 202 in Green, Route 197 in Litchfield, both on the corner of Convenient and Community. Remember, this hour, I've got Ringo Starr tickets up for grabs, so get ready to call in just a bit. I'll let you know when it's time. But who doesn't want to go see Ringo? You know, it's going to be an absolute blast. It's going to be October 3rd at the Cross Insurance Arena in Portland. 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On the way on the All Request Lunch, more of your favorite songs. 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
8: This afternoon, expect some sunshine with a chance of a thunderstorm in some areas, reaching a high of 86. Tonight, there could be a stray shower early on. Otherwise, expect partly cloudy skies with a low of 64. Tomorrow will be hot with a mix of clouds and sun, reaching a high of 91. Wednesday will be partly sunny, less humid, and breezy in the afternoon with a high of 88. For Blueberry

Big 104, that's Delight on the All Request Lunch for Danielle in Brooks. This is your four-minute warning. If you want to win yourself a pair of Ringo Starr tickets, that's coming up in just a little bit. Right now on the All Request Lunch for Linda in Newport, it's Peter Schilling on Big 104.

0: Big 104, that is Peter Schilling on the All Request Lunch. I'm Jay Stu. I think it's time that we get somebody hooked up right now to go see Ringo Starr. He's coming to the Cross Insurance Arena on October 3rd, and I want to give away a pair of tickets right now. 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

0: 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Who's this?
1: Oh, my God. Kristen.
0: Kristen, how are you doing today?
1: Good. Do I get tickets?
0: Oh, you know what? I would have loved to hook you up with a pair of tickets, but you're just like 2 seconds too late.
1: Oh.
0: I'm lying. You just won tickets to see Ringo Starr. Oh, I know. I love to be mean. It's Monday. Come on. It's Monday the 13th. If you can't be mean on Monday the 13th, when can you?
2: Oh, my God. I can't believe I have to come back from Maine.
1: We're on vacation in Maine. I guess we're coming back.
0: Well, I think that's probably a good idea. Well, congrats to Kristen. She is coming back to Maine to see the show in October. That's right. Ringo Starr at the Cross Insurance Arena. I will have more tickets up for grabs tomorrow. Make sure to listen in. Coming up next, we're going to kick off another 30-minute Big Music Marathon with CNC Music Factory on Big 104.
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Big 104, that's Ace of Base inside a 30-minute Big Music Marathon. Jay Stu here today. We get all sorts of big hits coming this hour from Def Leppard, Spin Doctors. 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
7: This afternoon, expect some sunshine with a chance of a thunderstorm in some areas, reaching a high of 86. Tonight, there could be a stray shower early on. Otherwise, expect partly cloudy skies with a low of 64. Tomorrow will be hot with a mix of clouds and sun, reaching a high of 91. Wednesday will be partly sunny, less humid, and breezy in the afternoon with a high of 88. For Blueberry Broadcasting, I'm AccuWeather meteorologist Jason Caterina.

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Big 104, that is Talking Heads on the Midday Show today. Don't forget, these guys will be at the Bowl in the Pines in Sydney just a couple weeks from now on July 28th. They'll be there with Gin Blossoms and Blues Traveler. It's going to be an absolutely awesome show. Here are the Spin Doctors right now on Big 104.

0: 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Jay Stu here with you today. Trying to keep your workday moving right along. We got Beyonce coming right up, REO Speedwagon, plus we'll get into another 30-minute big music marathon. That is all straight ahead.
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Big 104, that's Wham. They kick off a 30-minute big music marathon. I'm Jay Stu. Ryan Cody will be along a little later on to hang out with you for the rest of the afternoon. We'll keep this marathon rolling with Modern English on Big 104.

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Big 104, that is Roxette in a 30-minute Big Music Marathon. Jay Stu here today. Don't forget, tomorrow during the All Request Lunch, we have Ringo Starr tickets up for grabs. So make sure to try to get your hot little hands on some of those. Right now, it's Huey Lewis in a marathon on Big 104.

0: Big 104, that's Rod Stewart taking us out of a 30-minute Big Music Marathon. Jay Stu here today. That wraps up a 30-minute Big Music Marathon brought to us by Winthrop Area Federal Credit Union. 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

0: Big 104. That's Extreme on the Midday Show. Jay Stu here today. A little later on tonight, Ryan Cody will have the top six at six. It's going to be the top six songs from July of 2006. So make sure to tune in. If you are around for that, it'll be a good time, I promise. On the way on the Midday Show, we have Simple Minds and Michael Cimbello, then back into another 30-minute big music marathon. That's all straight ahead.
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0: 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Coming right up, another 30-minute big music marathon that kicks off with the Go-Go's. That's next.
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Big 104. That is the Go-Go's kicking off a 30-minute big music marathon. I'm Jay Stu. It's time for me to get out of here. Brian Coney will be in just a bit. Don't forget, he's got the top six at six a little later on, thanks to Rocky's Ace Hardware. And then from 7 to midnight, Nikki will hang out with you. So you got friends here all night long on Big 104. We'll leave you with Todd Rundgren.

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8: From the Norm's UsedCars.com weather desk.
9: Tonight, expect a stray shower early, then turning partly cloudy with a low of 64. Tomorrow will be a hot day with a mix of clouds and sunshine, reaching a high of 91. Tomorrow night, anticipate a strong thunderstorm in the evening. Otherwise, the night will be mostly cloudy, warm and humid, with a risk of hail and damaging winds. The low will be 70. For Blueberry Broadcasting, I'm AccuWeather meteorologist Jason Caterina.

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0: Big 104 with Ryan. Big weekend for the kids. We're out in Bangor, the concerts, of course. Jay Stu is behind the drums at North Atlantic Blues Festival. We're backing up a couple of bands this weekend. Oh, we go where the fun is and play it, too. Michael Franti is here. New Radicals drop by. Rick Astley, R.E.M., Brian Adams, Jay Giles. You get the point. I've got a great 30-minute music marathon next at Big 104.
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Wang Chung, the sound I hear when I put the utensils wrong in the dishwasher. Hey, Jay Giles is here. Jay Giles is great on record, but catch these guys live. They're among the best ever. It's Big 104. Love Steaks.

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8: Tonight, expect a stray shower early, then turning partly cloudy with a low of 64. Tomorrow will be a hot day with a mix of clouds and sunshine, reaching a high of 91. Tomorrow night, anticipate a strong thunderstorm in the evening. Otherwise, the night will be mostly cloudy, warm, and humid with a risk of hail and damaging winds. The low will be 70. For Blueberry Broadcasting, I'm AccuWeather meteorologist Jason Caterina.

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Moxie Fest's going. Log days, our blues festival, Bangor concerts. I came to work just to rest today. Sheryl Crow is here. Lady Gaga coming up, and I'm throwing in some Earth, Wind, and Fire. It's Big 104. 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

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Outfielders want to lose your love? Don't lose out on a great drive home tonight. I've got some great songs. This 30-minute music marathon was brought to you by the Lone Rangers, Winthrop Area Federal Credit Union. Oh, you'll keep more money in your pocket, have more fun in your life, because they'll refinance those higher-rate loans from anywhere else at a lower rate and toss in a $300 Visa gift card.

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12: Tonight, expect a stray shower early, then turning partly cloudy with a low of 64. Tomorrow will be a hot day with a mix of clouds and sunshine, reaching a high of 91. Tomorrow night, anticipate a strong thunderstorm in the evening. Otherwise, the night will be mostly cloudy, warm and humid, with a risk of hail and damaging winds. The low will be 70. For Blueberry Broadcasting, I'm AccuWeather meteorologist Jason Caterina.

Peter Gabriel says it's hammer time. It's Christopher Cross. Riding Like the Wind, we all come in on a breeze. You'll be on stage along with Toto, Romantics. What a great night that will be in Bangor. Weather's been magnificent in Maine. We are Vacation Life. This is Vacation Land's perfect soundtrack. Big 104.

0: Big 104 with Christopher Cross, Ride Like the Wind. Chris Cross will show you a different version of himself when he's on stage in Bangor this summer. You know him as a great singer-songwriter, but a guitarist, he's pretty darn good, too. Toto will show you a different side. You know one band, you love their songs. Africa, Rosanna, goes on and on, but we're on stage live. Toto really can bring it. Romantics will, too. And what I like about you is you want to know what's going on? I've got the 4-1 for the weekend fun right here now. Well, going on this evening through this week, the main international film festival is in Waterville, different venues. Also, Patty Griffin and Stone Mountain tomorrow. Don't miss that. Drive to Brownfield's pretty awesome, too, this time of year. Wednesday night, the Blue Hill Bach Festival goes on. It's the summer fest. Haggis X1 will be in Booth Bay Harbor. And coming up on Thursday night, we've got Jason Aldean right here in Bangor on the waterfront. Ziggy Marley will be in Sydney at Stow Pond along with Jay Boog. Booth Bay Harbor Opera House, you've got Nevada Trunall. Celtic Festival continues in Belfast on Thursday. And Bop the Top on Friday night will be at the State Theater. Be a good time. The Criterion in Bahama on Saturday night. Dar Williams is there. Camp, the band, will be in Bangor on the waterfront. East Nash Grass, bluegrass music at Booth Bay Harbor Saturday night. Summerfest Sunday in Dresden, Maine, always a great time. Congress the Band will be on stage at the State Theater on Sunday evening. And also, Bangor, we're busy this week. Weird Al takes stage. Coming up next, a 30-minute music marathon at Big 104.
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0: Top 6 at 6 tonight from this week. It is July 2006. 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
0: 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I'm just starting this 30-minute music marathon. 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
3: 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It is July 2006. Pirates of the Caribbean. Dead Man's Chest premieres of TV. Also, it's the week that Da Vinci Code is out. Twitter with 140 character mode is premiered. This song was number six.

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0: Shakira's Hips Don't Lie. I'm reading them closely. It's our top six from 2006. Katie Tunstall's Black Horse at Cherry Tree at number six. At five, Natasha Bedingfield's Unwritten. Four, Kelly Clarkson's Catch My Breath. Dan Potter and Bad Day at number three. At number two, Gnarls Barkley's Crazy. Number one, Hips Don't Lie, Shakira, Wycliffe Jean. It's our top six. 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Experience the difference.
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17: From the Norm's UsedCars.com weather desk.
18: Tonight, expect a stray shower early, then turning partly cloudy with a low of 64. Tomorrow will be a hot day with a mix of clouds and sunshine, reaching a high of 91. Tomorrow night, anticipate a strong thunderstorm in the evening. Otherwise, the night will be mostly cloudy, warm and humid, with a risk of hail and damaging winds. The low will be 70. For Blueberry Broadcasting, I'm AccuWeather meteorologist Jason Caterina.

0: Big 104 is at the Blues Festival yesterday. Somebody gave us the biggest compliment about the station. They said, I always feel safe in your energy. Wow. Thank you. And we love to play your favorite songs, too. Hi, I'm Ryan. Nikki Hunt coming up next. Bob and Sherry in the morning. And my buddy Jay Stu with the All Request Lunch. 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

0: Big 104 with Ryan Cody, that cute little chaos monster. It is Nikki Hunt.
1: I am back.
0: Coming up at 7 o'clock tonight.
1: Yes.
0: What a busy. I'm exhausted. Jay Stu is playing drums at the North Atlantic Blues Festival. We were up there with you. Moxie Fest, with the outdoor concerts.
1: I went to Moxie Fest.
0: Did you?
1: We did. Derek and I brought the Lamborghini to Moxie Fest.
0: Oh, excuse me. The Lamborghini. Was it, is it orange? What? Go ahead.
1: No, it's not orange. It's gray.
0: Oh, gray.
1: We brought it there, right?
0: Yes.
1: And we didn't win any of the categories.
0: No.
1: Not a single category.
0: Did you have lunch at Flux, at least?
1: No. We actually ended up going to the coast and having lunch at Young's Lobster Pound.
0: Young's Lobster Pound.
1: And I had probably the best lobster I've had in a really, really long time. It was so good.
0: Oh, you know how to make a good lobster roll?
1: Tell me, Ryan.
0: Put little wheels on it and push. 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

0: 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I check the markets before breakfast, catch headlines in the car, and by noon, I'm at work, but trying to find out why the Russell is tanking. Since I'm already paying attention, I open Gemini Predictions, browse what's live, and trade on contracts tied to real-world events. And I'm good at it.
1: I follow tech and crypto more closely than I probably should admit. Not every minute, but enough to know when something interesting is happening. Gemini Predictions lets me see what's moving and trade on what I think happens next.
2: 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She's not wrong. On rate decision weeks, I'll open Gemini Predictions just to see what people are trading and where the contracts are moving.
3: 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With Gemini Predictions, I can see what contracts are live and stay with the story as it unfolds. 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
0: I'm obsessed with the news. I check the markets before breakfast, catch headlines in the car, and by noon, I'm at work, but trying to find out why the Russell is tanking. Since I'm already paying attention, I open Gemini Predictions, browse what's live, and trade on contracts tied to real-world events. And I'm good at it.
1: I follow tech and crypto more closely than I probably should admit. Not every minute, but enough to know when something interesting is happening. Gemini Predictions lets me see what's moving and trade on what I think happens next.
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3: 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It all connects eventually. With Gemini Predictions, I can see what contracts are live and stay with the story as it unfolds. 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

0: The biggest hits on Big 104, Verve Pipe with the Freshmen, and before that, Janet Jackson, When I Think of You. 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
2: From the Norm's UsedCars.com weather desk.
3: Tonight, expect a stray shower early, then turning partly cloudy with a low of 64. Tomorrow will be a hot day with a mix of clouds and sunshine, reaching a high of 91. Tomorrow night, anticipate a strong thunderstorm in the evening. Otherwise, the night will be mostly cloudy, warm and humid, with a risk of hail and damaging winds. The low will be 70. For Blueberry Broadcasting, I'm AccuWeather meteorologist Jason Caterina.

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big 104 Oasis with Wonderwall. I don't know if you've been watching the FIFA World Cup, but England has officially made this their unofficial tournament anthem. When they beat Norway. I was so bummed out. Those are my peeps. I'm Norwegian. Here's Survivor with Eye of the Tiger on Big 104.

0: 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Tune in to Jay Stu for details all this week to win tickets to see Ringo Starr and his all-star band October 3rd at the Cross Insurance Arena in Portland. Tickets went on sale last Friday, July 10th. So yeah, you don't want to miss out on that. Tune in to Jay. 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We have another 30-minute Big Music Marathon coming right up. 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